0: ni we afany amwe mabusa fo me ku mi amku mpra kon
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0: Mr. Paddy, and we have been here. We have been here for him. Become your monk and break on.
1: I have been here. Say ye,
0: Say ye, Say ye, Say ye, Say ye, Say ye, Say ye, Say ye, Say ye, Say ye, Say ye, Say ye, Say ye, Say ye, Say ye, Say ye, Say ye, Say ye, Say ye, Say ye, Say ye, Say ye, Say ye, Say ye, Say ye, Say ye, Say ye, Say ye, Say ye, Say ye, Say ye, Say ye, Say ye, Say ye, Say ye, Say ye, Say ye, Say ye, Say ye, Say ye, Say ye, Say ye, Say ye, Say ye, Say ye, Say ye, Say ye, Say ye, Say ye, Say ye, Say ye, Say ye, Say ye, Say ye, Say ye, Say ye, Say ye, Say ye, Say ye, Say ye, Say ye, Say ye, Say ye, Say ye, Say ye, Say ye, Say ye, Say ye, Say ye, Say ye, Say ye, Say ye, Say ye, Say ye, Say ye, Say ye

Edian will be you. Run a brand new brand to my money. Edian will be you. Siake. Edian Ben will be here. Run a brand new in a room. Edian will be you. Siake.

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We are reaching you live from Wells Broadcasting House along Alafi Avenue, Oluyole Estate, Ibadan. I am Ajo Emmanuel. Ajo, first the headlines. President Tinubu approves 27 road projects worth 3.9 trillion naira across 15 states. Federal government SANU NASU NAT concludes renegotiation of 2009 agreement. INEC uploads Peter Obi's name on portal. On the foreign scene, West African deportees state third country deportation policy. Heavy security deployed in South Africa ahead of anti-migrant protests. And in the world of sports, Morocco beat Netherlands on penalties to reach World Cup last 16. Those are the headlines. Now the news in detail. We begin on the national scene. President Bola Tinubu has approved 3.9 trillion naira across 15 states as part of the federal government drive to improve road infrastructure nationwide. The minister disclosed this on Monday while briefing journalists after the Federal Executive Council. Michelle Villa is the minister. The approved projects span Adamawa, Benue, Cross River, Ebonyi, Ekiti, Kogi, Kwara, Lagos, Niger, Ondo, Osun, Oyo, Plateau, Taraba and Yobe states. Umahi also said the council approved the full business care for the operation and maintenance concession of the Lagos-Ibadan Expressway and directed the commencement of reconstruction of field sections along the Ibadan axis using concrete pavement. The minister further announced that the first 118-kilometer section of the Abuja-Kaduna Highway, valued at 137 billion naira, has been completed. Meanwhile, the federal government has approved a comprehensive reform of the National Youth Service Corps since its establishment in 1973, replacing military leadership with a civilian director general. It also restructured the one-year scheme into 11 specialized skill-based streams, redesigned the orientation camp program and uniform, and directed the amendment of the NYSC Act to give immediate legal effect to the changes. Moving on, the federal government has successfully concluded the long-awaited renegotiation of the 2009 agreement with the Senior Staff Association of Nigerian Universities, SANU, and the Non-Academic Staff Union of Educational and Associated Institutions, NASU, and the National Association of Academic Technologists, NATA, ending months of negotiation over the conditions of service of non-teaching university workers. The breakthrough was reached yesterday after a prolonged meeting between the federal government, expanded renegotiation committee, and the leadership of the three unions at the headquarters of the National Universities Commission, NUC, in Abuja. Confirming the development in a telephone conversation, the national president of SANU and the chairman of the Joint Action Committee, JAC, Comrade Mohammed Haruna Ibrahim, said the renegotiation had been concluded and an agreement reached. Although he declined to disclose the details immediately, explaining that the leadership of the three unions would first brief their respective organs before making the contest public. He confirmed that the negotiation process had formally ended. And still in Nigeria, the national leader of the Nigeria Democratic Congress, NDC, has announced that the party has uploaded the name of its presidential candidate, Peter Obi, to the Independent National Electoral Commission, INEC, nomination portal. The party leader disclosed this in a statement on Monday,
saying the NDC had filed an appeal against a recent court ruling alongside an application for a stay of execution, which had been served on the INEC chairman and the commission. According to the statement, the party has also been granted access to INEC portal to upload the names of its candidate in line with the electoral timetable. And now to the foreign scene. Lawyers have filed the case against the government of Ghana at ECOWAS Community Court of Justice over the treatment of migrants deported from the United States under its third country deportation policy. The legal team says the suit was filed on behalf of deportees who were sent to Ghana by the United States after American court ruled that they could face torture or persecution if returned directly to their home countries. According to the lawyers, some of the deportees were later repatriated by Ghana, while others were reportedly taken to neighboring Togo without valid travel document. The lawsuit was filed on Monday by a legal firm in collaboration with the Consul Law School Transnational Dispute Clinic in the United States and Global Strategic Litigation Council, a coalition of non-governmental organizations. The case is before the ECOWAS Community Court of Justice in Abuja, the highest judicial body of the Economic Community of West African States. So on the foreign scene, police officers have been deployed across South Africa because of fears of the anti-immigration protest that could turn violent, as the President Cyril Ramaphosa urged those planning to take part to do so without intimidation, threats or ultimatums. The planned protest marks an unofficial deadline set by campaigners for all undocumented foreigners to leave the country. Many have already fled to escape violence and intimidation. South African police says 25,000 have been repatriated so far, most are from other African countries. If you're just joining us on the news, this is the News at 12 on Wells Radio 89.3 FM. Moving on. A Ukrainian businessman and two leaders of his family have been seriously injured in a parcel bomb explosion at a residential building in Monaco. According to French and Ukrainian media reports, the victims include businessman Vadim Yamolviy, his partner, and his 13-year-old son. The two adults are said to be in critical conditions. The explosion happened shortly before 9 p.m. local time on Rio Reverend Prince Leo Freda, close to the French border. Monaco's government says the blast was caused by parcel bomb. Minister of State Christopher Manbert told the AFP that the explosive device appeared to contain bolts and metal pellets. Authorities have described the incident as a deliberate attack and says a police investigation is underway. French newspaper Le Figaro reports that surveillance footage showed a man leaving a backpack in the lobby of the building shortly before the explosion.

And finally, in the ever exciting world of sport, Monaco have advanced to the last 16 of the FIFA World Cup after defeating the Netherlands 3-2 on penalties following a 1-1 draw in Mexico. Ismail Saibari scored the winning penalty for Morocco after goalkeeper Yassin Bounou saved Crescencio Somerville's spot kick in a dramatic shootout. The victory set up a round of 16th clash with Canada on Saturday. In another upset, Germany have been eliminated from the tournament after losing their first ever World Cup penalty shootout to Paraguay. Kai Havertz equalized after Julio Enzio had given Paraguay a halfway lead, but Germany's hopes were dashed after Hasenes and Newcastle United Nick Weltermate had their penalties saved by goalkeeper Orlando Gill, while Jonathan Tah also missed from the spot. Paraguay's Jules Cannell converted the decisive penalty to send his aid into the last 16, where they will face either France or Sweden. And with that, we have come to the end of the news at 12. But before we go, here are the highlights. President Bola Tinubu has approved 27 road projects valued at over 3.9 trillion across 15 states as part of the federal government's drive to improve road infrastructure nationwide. The federal government has approved a comprehensive report of the National Youth Service Corps since its establishment in 1973, replacing military leadership with a civilian director general. The national leader of the Nigeria Democratic Congress, NDC, has announced that the party has uploaded the name of its presidential candidate, Peter Obi, to the Independent National Electoral Commission, INEC, nomination portal. And on the foreign scene, we brought a report that lawyers have filed a case against the government of Ghana at the ECOWAS Community Court of Justice over the treatment of migrants deported from the United States under its third country deportation policy. Police officers have been deployed across South Africa because of fears of the anti-immigration protest that could turn violent as the president, Cyril Ramaphosa, urged those planning to take part to do so without intimidation, threat, or ultimatums. A Ukrainian businessman and two members of his family have been seriously injured in a parcel bomb explosion at a residential building in Monaco. And finally, in sports, Morocco have advanced to the last 16 of the FIFA World Cup after defeating the Netherlands 3-2 on penalties following a 1-1 draw in Mexico. The bulletin was compiled and edited by Kunle Olowu. Stay connected with us on all social media platforms at Wells Radio 893. 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You can call or WhatsApp Wells Radio Newsroom for any eyewitness account on 0916-893-2000. 0916-893-2000. Thank you for listening to the news at 12. I am Ayo Emmanuel Ojo. Good afternoon. God bless you.

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1: 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We will look at some of the issues that have contributed to this, because it's not entirely the fault of the farmers. 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

0: At times, some of the discussions behind the scene, there are things when being heard, there are things that could really, at times, sadden our heart, and at times, bring a little joy to our heart. Sincerely. Welcome back to the World in Agriculture Oro Agbe on World's Radio 89.3 FM. My guest is still on here, Alhaji Dean Sirik Dean. And we are looking at the factors that have made African farmers, Nigerian farmers, not to smell wealth. So quickly, Alhaji, yeah, Jekalo. 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
0: 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So the land first, you must get enough land to do your farming. That is not the only problem. That is just one of the problems. If you want to go for mechanized farming that will give you enough mileage, to ma fun e lo gidi oko to ma se dada, se eka kan, eka meji le yan lo tori era katakata. It must be enormous land. 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It's another sad reality of our time fun awon agbe. 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That is another sad reality, poor access to funding. Countries where food are produced in large quantity, let's talk about United States of America, let's talk about Ukraine, don't produce the wheat. It is deliberate with government support. Infrastructure are put in place. Beyan ba fe lo ko nsin, bo ti e kore oko, ona o da lati de oko. 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I work in the bank. At least I work for 18 years in the bank. And I rose to middle level management. Bank deliberately they don't give farmers money. I'm saying it on air. 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
0: 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What do? We will still talk about that. Elekeji ni e nka to nse agbe po o po gan o po gidi ka lodo awon ijoba wa.
1: Okay.
0: Government policy does not favor farmer. And I'm sorry to say here that farmers has been subsidizing food for Nigeria for ages. Awon agbe lo nje ka ro nje je tan ba mu oye tan na tan fi sise oko tan ba ko sori onje ko se eyan ta le jeun a ni le je sun a ni le je gari. Farmer has been subsidizing food in this country for ages. Government policy does not favor them. Do we talk about the land tenure system? Now they are turning our farmland to estate management. Do we talk about the farm inputs? Chef fertilizer la fesso ni. Now that we are even going to the extreme, you see, and one can kota and rig bitele, o tin long sin. Can we afford the improved seedlings? Agbeme lulule ra. To ba ra lodun se wa le ra lodun to mo. These are the area we expect government to come in. Igba ta wa nkekere a ma ngbo nipa cooperative ti won fun awon agbe ta won agbe a gba owo yen ta fi sise oko ta ba ti kore oko won ma da pada iru e o si ma bayi. 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It's as expensive as if not more expensive than other business. 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Okay, do we have the tractor that we can lease and farm with it? So if you have the tractor, do we have the land? What about the challenge of security? Oro te minimum official pejuwe. I did 25 acre. I lost close to 800,000. That was 2013. If it is now, maybe I will be losing like 5 to 6 or 7 million. The same story goes everywhere. Farms are being destroyed. Investment of farmers are being destroyed all over the country. I just hope one day we will not become another Zimbabwe where we cannot feed ourselves. I believe then the reality will set in on everybody, both the government, both the citizens. I think then they will come to a term and discuss. One of the things took by former USSR is because they couldn't feed themselves. 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
0: 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A lot of people don't understand international politics. 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Talk less of food. 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
0: 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you are talking of plant you are talking of birds or you are talking of cow or goat rearing, it require a lot of money. It's not Kenya sin ewure meje akwa atabo ko niyan lohun fe fi tanran gbogbo iyan o le ko le ba mu eyan kan ma se a kan ma jeun ni ko le lowo nbe. That is what the government must do. Awon ile tan ti a mark fun ise agbe, nobody, there must be law that prevent anybody, whosoever the person is, from encroaching into those land for estate development. It's very, very important. That must be done. 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
0: 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You can never be a successful farmer if you go that route. So farming require a lot of capital. It's capital intensive. And where do we get that capital? We can only get capital from our financial institution. And they are not willing to lend. For us to be able to get this money, government must guarantee the farmer.
1: So, Alhaji, Rojo Musolokun, Kato Malori Tuloni, Kini Parting Shot, Infun, Awa Metani, Nishe Jukun, Agbe, Ijoba, Ati awon to duro sanrin ti won fun orun agbe ton fun agbe lorun ton ni agbe ogbodo mi
0: ma bere latodo awon ijoba. My parting word is that they should create policies that are favorable to farmers. Awon ofi awon ise to ma je ki nkan ro agbe lorun ati ka awon die nbe. Credit guarantee is one of it. Subsidized input is one of it. Provision of infrastructure ona to da ta won agbe le fi ri ona loko is one of it. 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From your farm, your seedlings, your farm records, the quantity of land you want to cultivate, abi iru adiye melo lo ye kin sin ti ma fi ri ere je nbe, that will be helpful. Then fun awon intermediary to Olorun a saanu awa agbe Olorun ja rere je ni bi ti a tin sise. I think one of the things they did in the olden days that worked for us in Southwest is marketing board. Because say you are producing, it will be a or a guest you're seeing. Or let me show you again. A guy is like, oh, no, what have you woo? Oh, Joe, you don't have to tie a girl up. Oh, yeah, I'm a lembe. A woo, but what's your son? But then I'm going to talk about this story. So we need marketing board. We are government can buy this produce from the farmer and store it. We used to have silos those days. Now is the time for corn, for instance. Corn are going to be eaten, is very cheap now. Buy it from the farmer, store it, and begin to release it after the season.
1: And the Jubai Lodore to Oro Agbeloni, only your share of the show. 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
1: 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You have to do your best and surely know that every action you take at every time matters. It's either you make your investment or it will mar your investments. So this is how we draw the curtain on Oro Agbe on World Radio 89.3 FM. My name is Daniel Ogunshola. Until next week we come your way again on this show, I want to assure you that take the right actions and you get the right results. But take the other action, then the result is yours. Have a great evening.

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Of course, darlings, you and I will make a better day. A very beautiful evening to you. How are you doing? I sincerely apologize. Okay, if you look outside, you see that it's raining a lot. It's raining a lot. So I sincerely apologize. But not to worry. Not to worry. Even the rain is not going to stop Auntie Tolu today. So yes, Auntie Tolu is back in the studio. This is Homework with Auntie Tolu on Wales Radio. 89.3 FM, your preferred wholesome radio. And we're reaching you live from Wales Broadcasting House along Alaafin Avenue, Oluyole Estate, Ibadan. If this is the first time you're listening to the sound of my voice, welcome to the family. All right, like I said, this is Homework with Auntie Tolu. And you're on to Wales Radio 89.3 FM. Now, Homework with Auntie Tolu is a quiz session where you get to answer questions in mathematics, English language, and current affairs. Mathematics, English language, and current affairs. And if you're able to answer the questions correctly, you get to win yourself airtime, courtesy of Wales Radio 89.3 FM. All right? So the rules are very simple. Number one, please ensure that you are as far away from your radio set as possible. That is very important. It's the first rule for any sort of engagement on radio. So please stay away from your radio set. Number two is that you have to be the one to answer the questions yourself. So no one is allowed to answer for you. Not mommy, not daddy, uncle, auntie, brother, sister. No one is allowed to answer for you. All right. And for each question, you have 10 seconds. So you have 10 seconds for the question in mathematics, 10 seconds for the question in English language, and 10 seconds for the question in current affairs. Okay? Okay, great. So once you put a call through to the studio, you tell me your name, tell me where you're calling from, your class, and your age, and then you go ahead to pick your number. So we have questions 1 to 35 for mathematics, question 1 to 35 for English language, and questions 1 to 100 for current affairs. So all you have to do is to put a call through to the studio, okay? All right, so also, remember that you have 3 trials on the show, which means you can call the first, second, and third time. But after the third time, we'd have to give a chance to other people to be a part of this show. Okay, so if you're ready, Auntie Tolu is ready as well. The phone lines to call to be a part of the show are 0916-893-1000. 0916-893-1000 or 0915-333-4893. 0915-333-4893. You can also call 0911-333-3893. 0911-333-3893. Those are the phone lines for you to call to be a part of the show this evening.

0: Welcome back. 0916-893-1000, 0916-893-1000, or 0915-333-4893, 0915-333-4893. You can also call 0911-333-3893. Hello?
1: Hello?
0: Hello.
1: Good
0: evening, darling. How are you doing?
1: I'm fine, ma.
0: Okay, good to have you on the show. What's your name?
1: Blessing Patrick.
0: Blessing Patrick. Okay, yeah. So where is Blessing calling me from?
1: I'm fairly way, like, this Hallow Street. Odrona, Papa Ibadan.
0: Odrona. Okay, alright. Good to have you on the show, darling. So what class are you and how old are you?
1: I'm just 2 and I'm 10 years.
0: Just as 2, 10 years old. All right. Is this your first time calling on the show?
1: Yes, ma'am.
0: Okay. Welcome to the family. All right, darling. So you have 10 seconds each to answer questions in mathematics, English language, and current affairs. All right?
1: Yes, ma'am.
0: Okay, so we are going to start with mathematics. Pick your number.
1: Number 2.
0: Question 2.
1: Yes.
0: All right, let's get you question 2. Hello?
1: Ma'am.
0: All right, question 2 says, if X equals 4, if X equals 4, find 3X plus 7.
1: Nineteen.
0: That is correct. Now let's move on to English language.
1: Number 2.
0: Question 2 as well. Alright, so let's get you question 2. Hello?
1: Ma'am, I'm still.
0: Okay. Alright, so you are to identify the part of speech that is underlined. Alright. Now, in the sentence. The sentence is, the students worked diligently. And diligently is underlined. Yes. What part of speech is that?
1: Adjective.
0: Okay.
1: Yes, ma'am.
0: That is wrong. Diligently is an adverb. So you have 2 more trials on the show. Do well to call back. 0916-893-1000, 0915-333-4893.

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1: Hello, ma'am.
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2: Hello. Your call has been placed on hold. See.
0: Hello. All right, do well to call back. 0916-893-1000, 0916-893-1000, or 0915-333-4893, 0915-333-4893, or 0911-333-3893. Hello?
1: Hello, ma'am.
0: Hello, good evening, darling.
1: Good evening, ma'am. My name is Ojo Victor.
0: Ojo Victor.
1: Yes, ma'am.
0: Okay, how are you doing, Victor?
1: Yeah, fine. I'm fine.
0: Okay. Good to know that you're fine. Victor, where are you calling from?
1: I'm calling from Temidire.
0: Calling from Temidire. Good to have you on the show. Is this your first time calling?
1: Yes, ma'am.
0: Okay, welcome to the family. All right, it's good to have you join the show this evening. Hello.
1: Hello, ma'am.
0: All right, so Victor, I need you to turn down the volume on your radio set. I can hear myself.
1: Okay.
0: All right. So you have 10 seconds each to answer questions in mathematics, English language, and current affairs.
1: Okay, ma'am.
0: But first, tell me your class and your age.
1: My age is 10 years old. I'm in primary 5, ma'am.
0: 10 years old in primary 5. All right.
1: Yes, ma'am.
0: Okay. So, go ahead, pick your number.
1: 5 in mathematics.
0: Question 5. All right. Let's get you question 5. Hello.
1: Hello, ma'am.
0: Okay.
1: I'm here.
0: All right. So, question 5 says, find the perimeter of a rectangle with length 15 centimeter and breadth 8 centimeter.
1: Okay, ma'am. Forty-eight, ma'am.
0: 48.

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love. Do you ever wonder if the heart could speak? What story would he tell? Would he speak of the first time it skipped a beat at the sight of someone special? Would he tell the story of the butterflies that refused to settle, of the sleepless nights filled with beautiful conversations, of smiles that appeared for no reason except because one person exists? Or would he tell the story of the tears it quietly wiped away, the promises that were broken, the lessons learned, and the strength it found to love again? Well, because that is what love is. Love isn't just about the happiest chapter of our lives. Love is the entire book. It is written in moments of excitement and moments of uncertainty. It's written in laughter that echoes through a room, and in the silence between two people who simply enjoy each other's company. Love is found in waiting, in believing, in forgiving, in understanding, in growing. Love is waking up every morning and realizing that someone else's happiness has become important to your own. It is celebrating another person's victories as though they were yours. It's reaching out after a disagreement, not because your pride has disappeared, but because your love is greater than your ego. It is choosing kindness even in disagreement. Choosing to not say the worst things you could say to anyone just because of a disagreement. Love isn't about finding perfection. Love is about finding someone whose imperfections become part of the beauty of your own story. Someone whose voice just calms your anxiety. Someone whose laughter becomes your favorite sound. Someone whose presence makes even the busiest day feel lighter. And the truth is, every heart listening tonight is carrying a love story. For some people, their stories are just beginning. For some, theirs are beautifully unfolding. And for some, they're waiting for a second chance. For some, they're healing after goodbye. And some hearts are just quietly praying that one day, someone will choose them with honesty, consistency, and intention. But no matter where your story is today, I want you to know something. And that's the fact that your heart deserves kindness. Your love deserves effort. And your story deserves to be heard. And on that note, I say welcome to Love Connect. Right here on Wales Radio 89.3 FM, your preferred wholesome radio. And on Love Connect, we embrace conversations that strengthen relationships, stories that actually inspire hope in love, and, you know, emotions that pretty much remind us that we are beautifully human. And so from now up until 11 p.m., you and I will be walking the corridors of love together, exploring it in four
various segments. First segment of the show is the Heart to Heart segment, where we explore conversations that every healthy relationship needs, from communication to trust, emotional intelligence, and so much more. And then we move on to the Vox Pop, where everyday voices share their honest opinions on love, dating, marriage, relationships, you know, just pretty much giving us various perspectives to our conversation. And then we move on to the Lovers Corner, which is where real people share their relationship, love issues, you know, experiences, opening up their hearts and seeking advice on the issues that, of course, matters the most to them. And so, as you know, we listen, we don't judge. We just, as much as possible, give advice to help the person navigate. And finally, is the To My Special Person segment, which is the segment where love is spoken out loud through beautiful shout-outs, touching appreciations, warm greetings, sincere messages to those that make your heart feel at home. So yes, that's the point where you get to put a call through to the studio or send a text message just expressing how you feel to your partner. And so wherever you're listening from tonight, whether you're holding someone's hand or you're holding on to hope, or for you, you're holding on to memories, or you're just somewhere holding your own heart together. Just share this moment with me, okay? My name is Toluwaleke Ali, the Radio Princess. And yes, allow yourself to feel the atmosphere, because love is the atmosphere. So welcome tonight to Love Connect on Wales Radio 89.3 FM with the Radio Princess.

Welcome back. This is Still Love Connect on Wales Radio 89.3 FM. If you're just tuning in, welcome. My name is Toluwaleke Ali, the radio princess. And yes, it's time for us to get on to the conversation for tonight. So yes, welcome to the very first segment of the show tonight. This is the Heart to Heart segment. And today, we're talking about a very important, extremely important conversation that a lot of us need to actually know about. You know, for so many people, or almost every time, you hear people come and talk about how, oh, this person is a walking red flag. You know, I don't know how you see. It's just a, in fact, it's not a, we had to even take it a little notch, didn't say, oh, this person is a walking red banner. This person is a walking red billboard. All right. So yes, oftentimes we talk about red flags, even on social media. You know, when conversations about relationships come up, it's always about, oh, the red flags, is a walking red flag, she's a walking red flag. If you see somebody doing this, run, carry your slippers on your head and run, you know. And then if you spend a lot of time, you know, consuming those things, you think that everyone is dangerous, that every person that you meet is toxic. Matter of fact, it gets to the point where even traits that aren't supposed to be toxic now begin to look toxic to you. And you just feel like, oh, every relationship is just destined to fail. But a lot of us do not talk about the other part or the opposite of red flags. You know, we have red flags on the left. There is another flag on the right that a lot of people tend to ignore. How often do we talk about green flags? How often do we talk about the qualities that actually make someone a good partner? How often do we learn about what healthy love is supposed to look like? And so today, that's what the focus is going to be on. Green flags, signs that you found the right person, identifying healthy relationship partners. So yes, whether you're single, you're dating, you're newly married, you're married for a long time, this conversation is for you. Because sometimes we were so busy avoiding bad people that we fail to appreciate the good people around us. We mistake drama for passion. We confuse obsession for love. We tend to ignore genuine kindness because we're chasing excitement. And so, elder love isn't supposed to leave you emotionally exhausted every day. Healthy love brings peace. It encourages growth. It makes you feel safe. All right. Now, don't get me wrong. When we talk about finding the right person, it doesn't mean that you're looking for someone who is perfect, because there's no perfect man or woman. Matter of fact, the goal shouldn't be perfection. The goal is finding someone whose character makes the relationship healthier instead of being harmful. So it's not about, when we talk about green flags, it's not about you looking for a flawless partner. It's about you recognizing the healthy patterns that indicate that you're building something that is worth keeping. So what is a green flag? It is simply a positive sign. It's a behavior, attitude, habit, or character traits that suggest that someone is emotionally mature, respectful, trustworthy, and capable of building a healthy relationship. Now, unlike red flags, which warns you to be cautious, don't open your eyes and enter something else, green flags actually encourage you to move forward. You know, it's just like traffic lights. Yeah. Red says and green says. Exactly. So
That's just what it is. Now, what are those green flags that you see that you know that, this person is someone I should build a healthy relationship with? Number one is that they communicate openly and honestly. Now, one of the greatest gifts in any relationship is good communication. Now, not perfect communication, good communication. Because nobody gets it right every single time. But healthy people communicate honestly. They don't expect you to read their minds and they don't disappear when there's a problem. Instead, you talk, you explain, you ask questions, you listen. So, you upset your partner without you even realizing it. So instead of you getting the silent treatment for days, the posting of indirect messages on social media, gossiping about it to your friends is, there's something you did that I'm really bothered about. Can we talk about it? That's emotional maturity. All right. So they communicate, and communication is both ways. So it's not just talking, they also listen. A good partner listens, not just to reply or to respond to what you're saying, but to also understand you. All right? So yes, if you have at any point in time, you know, you've spoken to someone who was already preparing their next response while you're still talking, that's not going to help you to build connection. Someone who is actually a good communicator would listen to understand where you're coming from, not just to respond or to be defensive on anything. Now, green flag number two is respect. They respect you. Now, respect is one of love's greatest and strongest foundations. When respect is out the window, love struggles to survive. Now, let's paint a picture. You have someone who buys you expensive gifts, gives you everything that you want monetarily. And sometimes they even may tell you that they love you every day. But they constantly insult you, embarrass you in public, ignore your opinions, make you feel small. Do you think that's a relationship or that's love? Exactly. Now, respect shows itself in simple ways. When I say respect, I'm not saying you should say Uncle Baby or Auntie My Love. That's not it. Or using Sir for your partner. Or using Ma. That's not respect. That's not what I'm talking about. But it shows in they valuing your time, appreciating your opinions. They don't mock your dreams. They don't laugh at your weaknesses. They don't constantly compare you with other people. Respect means accepting that your partner is an individual and they don't have to agree with everything that you say. When it comes to disagreement, healthy couples disagree respectfully. They don't attack each other's character. Someone who truly respects you doesn't only treat you well when they are happy. They treat you with dignity. Even during disagreements, there's a way that someone who respects you will speak to you even during disagreement that would reflect that respect that they have for you. Number three is that their actions match their words. Yeah, it's very easy for you to meet people who make promises. Oh, I would always be there for you. I'll call you. I'll, don't worry. I'll support you. See, for you, I can change. All of those things are actually very easy to say. But beyond saying it, there's consistency in their actions and their words. So when they say, oh, I'm going to call you, you know they'll call. If they apologize, you know that their behavior would actually change, not apologizing and going back to do the same thing over and over again. Consistency has a way of helping you to build trust. But
inconsistent behavior just usually creates confusion because at some point you don't know where you stand. You're wondering, what am I to this person? One day, they're affectionate. The next day, they're distant. Today, oh, you know, I really love you. And tomorrow, you just disappear without explanations. That emotional roller coaster is not a healthy one. When it comes to love, real love is steady. Steady. So there's comfort in knowing that you have someone

real love is steady. Steady. So there's comfort in knowing that you have someone that you can call home. So they don't say A and their actions depict Z. Green flag number 4 is that they support your dreams. They don't compete with you. Rather, they collaborate with you. A healthy partner wants you to succeed. So if you're maybe preparing for an examination to support you, they encourage you. You're starting a business, they are there to motivate you. You're learning a new skill, they're excited for you. They celebrate with you. They don't secretly hope that you'll fail. Number 5 is that they give you peace and not constant confusion. One of the biggest misconceptions about relationships is that some people think that love must always feel dramatic. You know, maybe because movies have taught us that constant fighting means, you know, a passion that is helping you to feel your love. Or there's also a way that social media has also convinced a lot of us that many people prove love through jealousy. But in real life, healthy love is actually peaceful. Now, not because there are no problems, but because you face it together. Yeah, not constantly wondering, does he still love me? Does she still love me? She's not replying my message. Maybe I did something wrong. Or maybe she's seeing somebody else. You feel secure. You trust them. You know where you stand. Confusion is a sign that there's something missing. All right? So, as much as possible, they would show you and give you peace.

All right, another thing is that they take responsibility for their mistakes, and that's one of the clearest signs, accountability. We all make mistakes. I mean, there's no one that's perfect. We all make mistakes. But when they make mistake, they take responsibility. So the difference is whether or not they make mistakes or your partner makes mistakes. It's actually how they respond after making that mistake. Yeah. So as much as possible, they want to make things right. So if they hurt your feelings, they don't say that, you know, it's because you're too sensitive. If they break a promise, they just expect you to get over it. No, that's not it. And when it comes to taking responsibility, genuine apology is one of it. Admitting that you made a mistake, expressing sincere regret, and showing changed behavior. Not that before admitting that you make a mistake, you've already, you know, made the person feel like what you're saying is not, is trash. Then you know, say, okay, yes, I did it. I didn't mean to do it, but it's not like, no, that's not it. Now, accountability produces growth. So if someone constantly says, I'm sorry, and still keep repeating the same hurtful behavior, it just loses its meaning. Okay? So that's number 6. They take responsibilities for their mistakes. Another one is that they make you feel emotionally safe. As much as possible. If you can feel like yourself around your partner, if you can laugh without being mocked, if you can cry without being called weak, if you can admit your fears to your partner without feeling judged, sharing your dreams.

0: without being laughed at, you know, expressing disagreement without actually fearing insults, then that's a green flag. Emotional safety means that your relationship just becomes a safe space for you, not a battlefield, so that you don't constantly keep walking on eggshells, you know, spend every conversation wondering if you'll accidentally start another argument. All right. Another one is that they handle conflict in a healthy way. Yes, every couple, unhealthy and healthy couples, they argue, but conflict itself is not the problem. It is usually how it is handled. Some people think that it's about you shouting. Some people think that, don't worry, let me just give her silent treatment. That's a punishment. You know, some people think that throwing insults around would help. Some people will threaten. Some people will disappear. And some people have a combination of everything. But there's something that healthy couples do differently, and that is solving the issue and not destroying each other. All right? So yes, it is always us versus the problem, not me versus you. And then, number 9 is that they respect your boundaries. Healthy love respects limits. Setting boundaries doesn't mean that you push people away. No, it's my private. No, that's not it. That's not it. It is actually protecting what is healthy for you. You know, setting boundaries may be that you don't like to shout during arguments. I won't shout at you. You know, you have your personal goals to pursue. I won't interfere in your way of pursuing your goals. I'm going to be there for you. All right. And then they encourage your personal growth as well, as much as possible. What do you want to do? They inspire you. Do you want to learn new skills? Do you want to improve your education? Do you want to strengthen your faith? They are there to actually help you. Now, a lot of times, you know, some people have misconceptions about green flags. Sometimes people ignore green flags because they are waiting for the fireworks every day. Because you think that healthy relationships would always be very exciting, or dramatic, very intense. Sometimes the healthy relationship is calm. Okay, so a lot of times some people mistake calmness for boredom. And they say, I'm just tired. You know, there's nothing. I remember I was talking to someone that says, why would she and her boyfriend go a whole week without fighting? No, she has to bring up an issue because they have to fight. There has to be a reason for the fight. They need to fight. But as much as possible, when you see the green flags, don't be waiting on to see the red. Maybe, I know that he has all of these green, but I'm waiting for the red because that's what the conversation is usually based on. Trustworthiness is also part of it. Being kind, having similar values, you know, honesty, bringing out the best in you as much as possible. So remember that having a healthy relationship doesn't mean that you're not going to argue, or that, you know, you're not going to have fights, but it is actually holding each other's hand while you go through the difficult times. So as much as possible, yes, when a lot of us, like I said, see the green flags, we ignore because we are used to seeing the red flags. So when you see someone that actually has the green flag, don't go looking for the red that is not there. All right. No one can be 100% perfect, but you still need to take your time. All right. Don't go waiting on something that you wouldn't see, all because that's what you're used to. Because everyone talks about red flags. No, it means I have to be able to, when they are saying red flag, I have to be able to say something that, no, that's not it. All right. Okay. So let us move on from there to the Vox Pop for today. All right. So the question is, what qualities make a good partner? And, you know, different people share their opinions about what qualities they think make a good partner? So let's go here, Eric.
1: I believe a good partner is someone who is honest, loyal, respectful, and communicates openly. They make you feel safe enough to talk about anything without being judged. A good partner supports your dreams, values your opinion, and treats you with kindness and understanding. They keep to their promises, stand by you during both the good and difficult times, and are willing to grow with you, because at the end of the day, no one is perfect. I also think friendship is the foundation of a strong relationship. When your partner can also be your best friend, it creates a deeper bond. Above all, a good partner encourages you to become a better person, making the relationship built not just on love, but also on trust, respect, patience, and commitment. Thank you.
2: So, red flags in a relationship, signs that you found the right person. Personally, or like generally, though, red flags are like the opposite of red flags, which are kind of thicknesses of like things that you see and you know that, no, it's a deal breaker for me in the relationship. Now, red flags talk about things that tells you to go ahead with this relationship, proceed to the next level. So personally, if the person gives you peace of mind, there is emotional stability and trust. Like whenever it is you're with this person, or even if you're not talking to this person, the person is probably at work, you're at home, you are still at peace knowing that, no, this is your person, regardless of whatever, you guys trust each other. You give yourself healthy boundaries as well, not one person checking the other person's phone. Like you're with your partner and you do not even necessarily have the urge to spy, check their messages, know what's going on with them, who is the next person texting them, because you know, even if there's someone new, the person is going to tell you, or even from the expression you can easily read that something is wrong. So I feel this is one of the things I would consider a green flag in a relationship. Another thing to take note of is this person, is he after your growth? Is she after your growth? Because in this time and age, a lot of people are actually selfish. A lot of people are selfish. Everybody, every man for himself, career-wise, finances-wise. But this person is looking out for you. You do not even need to ask before they give, because they know that, no, they have to make this person comfortable. So these are signs you see and know that, no, if you proceed with this relationship, because I feel the end goal of every relationship is marriage, yeah? So if you proceed with this relationship, even in marriage, these are things that would make you comfortable. Even when it seems as though it's not all mushy-mushy, love, this and again. But this person is always after your well-being, your career, growth, your financial growth. They're always looking out for you. Basically, what else could I say is a green flag in a relationship? It feels as though you're the center of this person's world, honestly, because I feel someone that likes you genuinely would not take you out of their picture. Anything that happens to them, good or bad, they always want to share it with you. So when you see this person as your safe space, and you are also the person's safe space, it's not a one-sided thing, I think that's a very, very good green flag for me. So I've talked about the peace that comes with being in a relationship with that person, emotional stability and trust. Then growth. You find yourself growing when you're with this person. This person is after your growth. Similarly, you're after the person's growth. So it's a two-person thing. Now you guys see yourself as a team. Yeah, so it's a green flag. Yeah. Thank you.
3: Well, for me, qualities that make someone a good partner. A good partner is someone with whom you don't have to walk on eggshells with. Yes, someone that you can be unfiltered, like you can be raw, whether you are winning, struggling, or just figuring things out. And you know that you are safe from judgments from the person. You know, that feeling of coming home at the end of a chaotic day. Yeah. And another major quality is consistent communication. You know, we know that all relationships are not perfect and seasons change, but a great partner does not shut down or punish you with silence, because you people are not Maybe you are in a distance, you are not close together, or things are tough at the moment, and or whatnot. You know, they communicate to comprehend. They communicate for you to understand. You know, a good partner has that consistent communication skill, and they are always willing to meet you halfway because they value the relationship that you guys have over their ego. And another one, I would say this is third than the last, is someone that is committed to your personal growth. Yeah. A good partner has their own path, their own drive, and they don't rely entirely on you for their happiness. You know, instead, they choose to grow with you while they are growing themselves.
4: Well, all other neighbor qualities that make someone a good partner, it varies, do you understand? What works for me might not work for someone else. But the most important thing is you having a partner that is that's a good listener. Yeah. A good listener. Understanding. Problem solver. And someone that will be there for you. And someone you feel like you have a future with that person together. And someone you see as family oriented. Yeah. That one too is there. And someone that is ready to even go all out for you. So we have so many qualities, you understand? But the most important one is those ones that I just mentioned now. So, the rest of the qualities, varies. Yeah, it varies. Yeah.
5: Green flags. Well, I think those major things. First of all, for someone like me, I think intentionality matters. They are intentional about everything. You know, they're intentional. They are challenged. Yes. It is when someone is intentional about you that they tend to care about your feelings and all that. Intentionality is just the main thing. Like when people go out of their way to do something, so you even, it might not be so convenient, but because they want you to feel that they care, they go out of their way. So, intentionality, that's just immediately. Thank you.
6: For me, I think one of the biggest qualities that makes someone a good partner is emotional maturity. You see, it's not about finding someone who is perfect, but someone who is willing to communicate, take responsibility when they are wrong, and work through problems instead of running away from them. And another thing is consistency. People can be sweet to you for a few weeks, but a good partner shows up consistently. Their words would always match their actions, and you don't have to keep guessing where you stand with them. There's this certainty they give you. You know where you stand. You know where you belong with them. You know what they stand for. Another thing would be kindness. You have to pay attention to how they treat other people, not just you, especially people who are not very much privileged. Maybe, let's say, in a public place, security guards, cleaners, children, even strangers, people around them, you have to pay attention to how they treat those kind of people. Kindness is not something you switch on only for one person. It's a quality that you carry. It's how you treat everybody around you. It's part of who you are. Another thing that is non-negotiable is respect. A good partner must respect your opinions. They must respect your boundaries. They must respect your values. They must respect your dreams. They must respect who you are. They would not try to control you or make you feel small or force their opinions on you. They must be able to, understand you and meet you at the midpoint. And finally, I would say someone that brings you peace. You know, you are not in constant confusion. Yes, disagreements will happen, of course, in a relationship, but you shouldn't feel constantly manipulated, anxious, emotionally exhausted. The right person will make you feel loved. They will not try to play games with you that you have to keep figuring out what they are up to, or you always have to be on guard. You will just be at peace. Like, you will be so peaceful, your mind will be at rest. So, for me, these qualities, emotional maturity, consistency, kindness, respect, and a relationship that gives peace, those qualities, yeah, it's a go-to for me. They don't necessarily make a relationship perfect, because nobody's perfect at the end of the day, but they create a healthy foundation where love can truly grow. So I think with these few points, I'm able to answer your questions. Thank you.
7: Well, to the qualities that make someone a good partner. Well, the person must be a good person. They must have good character, good behavior. They must, yes, they must be good with effective communication, because if someone cannot communicate, then the relationship cannot work without communication. So whether relationship, romantic partner, friendship, business partner, or any sort of partnership, there must be effective communication for it to work. Also, another quality is the person must be understanding, because we are humans and we define our characters and behaviors. So understanding is key when it comes to partnership. At the game, the person must have fine face, because you cannot have a partner that is not pleasing to your eyes. The person will be annoying you. No way, no way. But if the person has fine face, good character, understand effective communication, obviously, whatever sort of partnership you guys are working with is going to work out. Yes.
8: Qualities that make someone a good partner are sometimes hard to find, but trust me, when it's the right person, it's going to be very easy for both lovers. And these qualities include thoughtfulness, caring for the person, stretching out by buying things that you know that they want, that they need, doing things that they like, making love easy for them, basically. That's what makes it so obvious that you found the right partner. Loving is just so, so easy with the right person, to be honest. So I think those are like the three core points that I can point out: thoughtfulness, caring, and loving action.
9: So like, firstly is understanding, then second, caring, then third, I would say maybe same goals.
10: So the question, what qualifies someone to be a good partner? There are a lot of things, though. But for me, I think the person has to be kind. That's the first thing. Because you can't have somebody who you claim to be your partner and the person doesn't want something good for you. It doesn't just work that way. Eventually, all a strategy will just fade away. And all remains is the kindness. So someone that is not kind, in the beginning, you know, someone that is not kind or does not have the element of kindness in his or her heart would not be able to, you know, sustain when you go through that phase. Second, the person must be attractive. Because now attractiveness go. But attractiveness go call your attention to the person in the first place. And it might not be about beauty being attractive. It might just be the way the person carries themselves. The way might even be the way the person dresses. A fashion sense. So there are different forms of attractiveness. Well, again, your partner has to be understanding. That is very important. So what makes a good partner is understanding. And we all cannot have the same ideas. We all cannot be the same person. So there has to come to a point where you, if you're a good partner, you try to understand what's your partner's thoughts is or thoughts are, and you guys can work together with? Have you worked through any problem between you guys? So yeah, that's my 2 cents.
11: Okay, let's start from the basics. And this is very, very personal. It's not a standard. It's not for anybody. It's for myself. Okay, so a green flag knows God. A green flag, we have the same faith. We have the same belief system. That's the very first thing. Now, a green flag is caring, is loving, knows how to give attention, and knows how to receive it, knows how to communicate. Communication, I mean, can listen and can speak intelligently without being driven by emotion, by emotions rather. We are emotional beings, I understand that, but a green flag is put together, is coordinated, knows when to do. There's really no love language for me. I just think a green flag knows what to do at every time, knows when. I know there are a lot, there's what's it now, word of affirmation, all those songs. I think a green flag knows which one is needed at every point in time. Yeah. And a green flag knows who he is. He's not confused about his identity. He knows what his goals are. And a green flag's goal is aligned with my goal. And. Okay. A green flag is driven. And a lot more that I can't remember at the moment, honestly. And there's something called purpose that I believe in. A green flag for me has to, we have to be aligned in purpose. Yeah. I think that's all I want to say. Oh God. That's all.
12: Okay. Yeah. The quality that makes someone a good partner is, I would say the first thing first is the behavior. You know, when a partner has a very good behavior, honest, transparent, has trust and blah blah blah and all other good behavior, it makes the relationship everlasting and makes it last long too. So yeah, that is one essential quality of a good partner. There's a lot. Well, to me, that is it, sir. You know, you see behavior, attitude, and behavior and attitude, sir. That is essential. Then, you can then come see the face card, the body card, and do that, sir. But, if you're asking me about if someone looking for a good partner, a quality of a good partner, I will definitely start with the behavior, because I don't want a partner who has, a partner that is self-centered, a partner that's selfish or stuff. Oh, I don't know. That's what I know about it, sir.
13: Good evening, presenter. I actually like this topic, talking about green flags. You know, the signs, the good signs that show you found the right person. The first thing I would say here is that you feel calm. You know, you feel calm with them. The right person doesn't make you anxious all the time. You're not always confused or guessing what they want. When you're with them, you can relax. You can be yourself. You don't have to pretend. You don't have to pretend to be who or what you are not. You know, if being around someone gives you peace, that's a green flag. You really need to look out for peace. And then they respect you. They respect you. It's not just about the big gift or sweet words. It's the small things. You know, do they listen when you talk? Do they say sorry when they are wrong? Do they treat others well too? Because some people will treat you well because of maybe what they want or their selfish interests, and they treat others in a bad way. That is not a good sign. If they treat you well, they should be able to treat people around them also well. And that's when you will know that, you are good. And then if someone respects you even when you are stressed or tired, that's a green flag as well. Because respect shows that you are truly valued. You know, it shows that they truly value you. And they also support you. They support your growth. The right person wants to see you do well. They are happy when you succeed. They don't make you feel small and they don't try to bring you down. They don't try to pull you down. They encourage you to rest, to try again, to be better, to be a better version of yourself. And then with the right person, you feel safer, not scared. They're not scared. They're not fidgeting around them. You're free. You know, you grow, you don't shrink. There's some people in relationships that is that is currently shrinking them. They force everything. They just want to do everything to satisfy this person. You know, they go out of their way in a way that is so uncomfortable. And they start shrinking. You know, it's not supposed to be. And then I will say that green flags are simple. You know, they are simple. Peace, respect, support. You know, these three things, if you find it in someone, you find someone who give you peace, who respect you, who support you, please just hold on to such person. Just hold on to the person. Thank you.
14: Yep. Yes, qualities. That makes someone a good partner. As for me, just like I do say that, be real. I just say do good. Then do good and be honest. If I should say someone that is real, oh my God. I think when someone is real, someone that is very, very realistic. I love people like that, actually. I hate people that pretend a lot. Hey, a pretender is a very, very, an extremely difficult person to work with. So, if I notice that you are a pretender, what am I doing? But if you are very real, that you are yourself, you are less concerned about a third party, you're less concerned about, I believe, yes, I think this person is good to follow home. And another point is, once I see someone that is good, so when I see someone that is good, a good person, someone with a good heart. When you see, there are some people that they are very, very negative, as in their mind, their thoughts, their heart, everything about them is always negative. They will never think of good in their life. They don't think about doing good to people, not even about them. That's the second thing. The third thing is selfless person. Once I see a selfless person, oh God, just be rest assured that you're going to have a good home with such person. So if someone is one, if someone is real, I love someone that is real, very real, no pretense, just be yourself. If you know in your house you used to sit on the floor to eat, don't need to form. I dislike people that form here, so don't form. I love someone that is real. I love someone that is good, that do good to people. And I love someone that is selfless. Yes, I think that's that for me. Thank you so much.
15: What qualities make someone a good partner? For me, the number one thing is kindness. When you see someone that is kind, and I'm not talking about being nice. Anybody can be nice under a good circumstances. But a kind person will still be nice, even in bad circumstances, in situations that are not palatable. So, kindness is something I look out for in people. Once I see that you are kind, then you are a good person. Then, secondly is someone that has a fear of God. To me, that's very, very important, because a partner or someone that has a fear of God will think twice before doing some certain things, where someone without the fear of God will just take a decision that favors them alone. So when you see someone that has the fear of God, it will always put you into consideration also. It will not be about himself alone. It will be about the other party too. So I think that's a point for me, is there are qualities I look out for in people, because I know they will make a very, very good partner.
16: A lot of things check the box for me, but the one that I am most particular about is if you're kind. Nothing beats a kind partner. A kind partner will go miles for you, will go out of his way to see you happy, to see you smile, even if it is not convenient for him. And I feel like that tops it all. And the another one that is second to that one on my list has to be if you're a good listener, because I rant a lot. I talk a lot, and I don't want to come off as a talkative person when I am telling you stuff. So yeah, I want you to be a good listener. Like, you give me rapt attention when I am talking. And it's not just, you know, when we say good listener, it's not just about, okay, I'm giving you my attention, but you're not at all registering whatever it is that I am talking about. There are two different things. So yeah, I want you to listen well. Listen to me good. And when you're a good listener, even when I have not spoken, you already know what I want to speak about. You already know what it is that I want to say. And that's because you listen well to me. So yeah. And I don't know. This thing that I'm about to say should be the first one. But you know, God, I beg. I've seen a lot. So yeah, this is coming in the third place for a reason. You have to be godly. You have to be godly. It is a no, this thing for me. You just have to be godly, because I'm not even going to give you the benefit of the doubt if you're not godly. So yeah, has to be godly. So yeah, I'm picking being kind, listen well, and be godly. Every other thing, I think there are things that I can manage. Yeah, I can manage every other thing.
5: So based on my husband's character, I have to say that a good partner is someone that works with you, he communicates with you, he prays with you, he worships you, a good partner understands you, he plays with you, he defends you, he counsels you, he uplifts you. A good partner is entitled to his opinion, but he will never allow his own opinion to cloud yours. A good partner reasons with you. A good partner, he provides for you. A good partner loves you. He forgives you. He is kind to you. He cares about your interests. A good partner, he carries you. He assists you. He laughs with you. He's with you through thick and thin. A good partner, he encourages you. He shields you. He is proud of you. So he will show you off to his friends, his family, whoever is with. He talks about you. He talks you up. He talks to his friends about you. He talks to his family about you. Even if he's buying something, he mentions, a good partner always wants to be with you. Yeah, so that's all I have to say.
0: Right. Yes, those are various qualities of good partners, green flags that you can actually also look out for and use as a yardstick, because I believe that you must have picked, you know, different qualities from different things that different people said, so that, you know, you can also look inwards and say, this person I'm with, does this person have these qualities, these green flags, or is all red all the way? You know, and then work on how you can get the best out of your partner. All right? Okay, and that's all on the Vox Pop. If you're just tuning in, this is Love Connect on Wales Radio 89.3 FM. And you just listen to the Vox Pop segment of the show, where we ask people questions about what the qualities, what are the qualities they look out for in a partner. So yes, so once again, welcome if you are just joining. And this is Love Connect on Wales Radio 89.3 FM.

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The story for the Lovers Corner tonight is there already, so you can go on and drop your comments in the comment section and I'll be sure to take them. So tonight we have a lady in the corner. And she says, "Hello Love Connect, my heart has been heavy for the past 1 week and I honestly don't know what to do anymore. I'm a 22-year-old lady and my boyfriend is 36. We've been together for 3 years and in those 3 years I've loved him with everything I have. We've talked about marriage countless times. We've prayed together, planned our future together, and dreamt about the kind of home we want to build. I genuinely believed we were on the same page. A while ago, it took me to meet his parents. I was nervous, but I was also excited because I felt it was another step towards forever. The meeting with his parents wasn't bad. It wasn't worse either.

The meeting with his parents wasn't bad, but it wasn't warm either. His parents were polite, but very indifferent. They didn't ask many questions, didn't seem interested in getting to know me, and I left that day with an uneasy feeling. When I mentioned it to my boyfriend, he brushed it off and said, "That's just how they are." So I let it go. Life continued as normal until last week. Out of nowhere, during a conversation about our wedding plans, he suddenly said something that left me completely shattered. He said, "I need to tell you the truth. My parents don't like you and they don't want me to marry you." My heart sank. I couldn't even speak. And the first thing I asked was, "What did I do?" He said he had asked them the same question several times, but they couldn't give him any tangible reason. They just don't want me to become their daughter-in-law. And since that day, I've been questioning everything. Was I disrespectful without knowing? Did I say something wrong? Did I offend them in any way? Or have they already made up their minds about me without giving me a chance? The painful part is that my boyfriend is just as confused as I am. He keeps telling me that he loves me and that he wants to spend the rest of his life with me, and that their opinion won't change how he feels. But can love really survive when the family is against it from the very beginning? I don't want to marry into a home where I'm merely tolerated. I don't want to spend the rest of my life trying to win the approval of people who have already rejected me without a reason. At the same time, I can't imagine losing this man. He has become such a huge part of my life, and I truly believe he's the man I want to grow old with. Should we go ahead with our marriage even if his parents don't approve? Do I try winning their hearts? Or is this a sign that I'm about to walk into a lifetime of battles? Please, what do I do? 0916-893-1000. 0916-893-1000. Or 0915-333-4893. 0915-333-4893. You can also call 0911-333-3893. 0911-333-3893. 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

So far she's been with this guy for 3 years, and he's 36, she's 32. You know, in those 3 years, they've been so in love, they've planned their future together, they've prayed about it, they're very, very convinced about it. And then a while ago, he took her home to meet his parents. And then the meeting was just there. It wasn't like they were rude to her, but they weren't warm as well. And you know, she said, "Are you sure? I don't, your parents, I feel very uneasy about how they received me." And he was like, "Oh no, don't worry, that's just how they are." And so because of that, she let it go. And so just last week, while we were having regular conversations about, you know, this is how our wedding is going to be like, he told her that his parents don't like her. Matter of fact, his parents don't want him to marry her. And then she goes, "What did I do?" You know, started thinking, was it that she made a mistake when she went there? Did she say something she shouldn't have said? But the guy said his parents didn't give any reason. No reason at all. They just don't want her as their daughter-in-law. And now she says she doesn't know what to do because she really loves him. She spent the last 3 years of her life investing in this relationship. And the guy is just as confused as she is as well. You know, so she's asking, is it that we should go ahead with this marriage even if his parents don't approve? Or should I try winning their heart? Even if I want to win their heart, how do I win their heart? Or is this a sign that I'm about to walk into a lifetime of battles? What do I do? That's the question she's asking tonight. 0916-893-1000. 0915-333-4893 or 0911-333-3893.

0: Hello.
1: Hello. Well, good evening.
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1: Is Mrs. Chinyere.
0: Okay, welcome to the show, Mrs. Chinyere. Please turn down the volume on your radio set.
1: Is it okay?
0: Yes, it's okay.
1: Okay, I heard what you said. For me, God has given him this time. It's better that the thing happen now than they are through doing the wedding and every other occasion. It's good that the red flag shows now. So if I were her and she's listening to us, please, my sister, maybe God is trying to save you before it's too late. Don't think about 3 years. Think about the years in front. Don't think about the 3 years that have gone. Think about the million, the 1,000 years ahead of you. That is what I will tell you. Thank you so much.
0: Mrs. Chinyere. 0916-893-1000, 0915-333-4893. Or 0911-333-893. She said you shouldn't think about the 3 years that you've spent. Think about the number of years that you will still spend in the marriage. 0916-893-1000, 0915-333-4893, or 0911-333-893.

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1: Hi, I call back.
0: Okay, welcome back, ma.
1: Yes, please let me. I know it's painful, it's not easy. Although it's not easy at all today, because I've gone to that road before.
0: Hello. We lost the call. 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Hello. Okay, welcome back, ma'am.
1: Oh, I've seen that road before. I know how it paints. But I hear the thing and look at the front. Now I'm enjoying it. I'm really enjoying my marriage. Despite the other way around of maybe finance is not there, but nothing past peace of mind. I know that money come later, but in anything in life, if there is peace of mind there, that is the best. I've been in that road. I know how it pays. Yeah. My area on 3 years is too small to compare my own. 3 years is too small to compare my own.
0: Wow.
1: My own is almost 11 years.
0: Wow.
1: Yes. Almost 11 years. And there is an issue that came in after trying to amend it, go up, come down, manage to go out and come down. I thought, okay, maybe getting issue, getting child may stop all this. And immediately I took him, it's like pouring a fire into the fire. So after everything, but now I'm really happy, even though the man I got married with, the next word I will come, I will still have him as my husband.
0: Thank God.
1: And this one you married to, that's what I said, when God decides, nobody changes. This person I'm married to, just compare that, someone I've been dating for many years, but this just a few months, not up to half of a year, not up to 6 months,
0: wow.
1: But we are
0: Hello? Hello? Hello? Oh, please, couldn't hear you anymore. 0916-893-1000, 0915-333-4893, or 0911-333-893. Those are the phone lines for you to call to be a part of the show tonight. This lady in the lover's corner tonight, she says, hello, Love Connect. My heart has been so heavy for the past 1 week and I honestly don't know what to do anymore. I'm a 32-year-old lady and my boyfriend is 36. We've been together for 3 years. And in those 3 years, I've loved him with everything I have. We've talked about marriage countless times. We've prayed together, planned our future together, and dreamt about the kind of home we want to build. I genuinely believed we were on the same page. A while ago, it took me to meet his parents. I was nervous, but I was also excited because I felt it was another step towards forever. The meeting wasn't bad, but it wasn't warm either. His parents were polite but very indifferent. They didn't ask many questions. They didn't seem interested in getting to know me, and I left that day with an uneasy feeling. When I mentioned it to my boyfriend, he brushed it off and said, that's just how they are. So I let it go. Life continued as normal until last week. Out of nowhere, during a conversation about our wedding plans, he suddenly said something that completely shattered me. He said, I need to tell you the truth. My parents don't like you, and they don't want me to marry you. My heart sank. I couldn't even speak. First thing I asked was, what did I do? He said he had asked them the same question several times, but they couldn't give him any tangible reason. They just don't want me to become their daughter-in-law. Since that day, I've been questioning everything. Was I disrespectful without knowing? Did I say something wrong? Did I offend them in any way? Or have they made up their minds about me without giving me a chance? The painful part is that my boyfriend is just as confused as I am. He keeps telling me that he loves me, that he wants to spend the rest of his life with me, and that their opinion won't change how he feels. But can love really survive when the family is against it from the very beginning? I don't want to marry into a home where I'm merely tolerated. I don't want to spend the rest of my life trying to win the approval of people who have already rejected

time. I can't imagine losing this man. He has become such a huge part of my life, and I truly believe he's the man I want to grow old with. Should I go ahead with the wedding, even when his parents don't approve? Should we go ahead with our marriage even when his parents don't approve? Do I keep trying to win their hearts, or is this a sign I'm about to walk into a lifetime of battles? Please, what do I do? 0916-893-1000, 0915-333-4893, or 0911-333-893. 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

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All right, Farida says, Yoruba adage says, Okoburuku ni osheni, ano, Okoburuku lo sheni, anoburuku osheni, meaning that it's good to have a bad husband and good in-laws rather than having a good husband and bad in-laws. If the mother doesn't like her, she shouldn't force herself to remain in the relationship. Her leaving is the best. Maybe they're not meant to be together then. All right. Thank you so much, Farida. 0916-893-1000, 0915-333-4893, or 0911-333-893. According to her, she's 32, he's 36. They've been together for 3 years. And you know, they've been talking about marriage. Planning towards it, and decided that okay, a bit to move closer to that. It took her home, and when she got to his parents, they were not, you know, very, very enthusiastic about meeting her. They were not warm, but at the same time, they were still, you know, very respectful in welcoming her. But it was obvious that they didn't ask her much questions. She was just there. And then, you know, afterwards she told him that I really don't like how your parents received me. And I said, oh, that's just how they are. And now last week he has come out to tell her that his parents don't approve of their relationship. And then says, okay, what do I do? And now, according to her, she says she's invested so much in the relationship. She loves him so much. Past 3 years, they've been together. And she doesn't know what to do. He is also as confused. He also doesn't know what to do. And so, they are just very confused. So she's saying, should we go ahead and get married, even if they don't approve? Or should I just walk away from this and know that that's God's way of saving me from battles? Or do I try to impress them and make them like me? 0916-893-1000, 0915-333-4893, or 0911-333-893. Those are the phone lines for you to call to be a part of the show. 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

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And right now we are on to the final segment of the show. This is the To My Special Person segment. And this is the segment where you get to put a call through to the studio or drop a text message appreciating, giving a special shout out, a special message to your partner. 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The phone line is 0916-893-1000 or 0915-333-4893. 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Those are the phone lines for you to call to be a part of the show. 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Okay, have a call. Hello. Oh, all right. Please do well to call back. 0916-893-1000, 0915-333-4893, or 0911-333-3893. All right. Okay, let's get this particular message from... Okay, this is from Adeola. Adeola says, this is... Okay. Well, Adeola is just requesting for a song. It says, please play me Angel of My Life for the Angel of My Life. All right, I'm going to do that for you. Although you didn't write any message, no episode to accompany the song Angel of My Life for the Angel of Your Life. Can do better now. All right, let's go play Angel of My Life for Adeola and the Angel of His Life.

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1: All right, and that is Angel of My Life for the Angel of Adeola's Life. 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
0: Hello.
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0: All right, all right. 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
1: Alright, please do well to call back. Okay, we have just a few more minutes left on this segment and on the show tonight. Before I go on the show, from next Tuesday, Love Connect will now run from 9 PM to 10:30 PM. 9 PM to 10:30 PM, so that's 1 hour 30 minutes of having great love conversations on the show. 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And from next Tuesday, Love Connect will now run from 9 PM, our usual starting time, and will end at 10:30 PM. Okay? 9 to 10:30 from next Tuesday. All right, let me just play this one as well. This person also didn't leave any message, just said, please play Ololufe for my baby. All right, I believe that should be Wonder Call, so yes, I'll just play that for you.

Okay, that is a wonderful lullifer for the one who requested for that song. And yes, so it is time to wrap up for tonight. But yes, for the lady in the lover's corner, I am going to say that it's very important to get parents' approval. So it's, that means that it's very important to get his parents to approve of you both. Maybe you still need to talk to them a little more, know exactly why, because whether you like it or not, it wouldn't also want to go against his parents. But try, you know, maybe give a little patience, let him find out. They're his parents, he knows how best to handle them, so let him find out why they have said no to your relationship. There has to be a reason. They can't just say no without any reason at all. So there has to be a reason. But if there's no reason forthcoming, just forget about the 3 years and just move on with your life. Okay? Just move on. Just move on. All right. Quickly on Facebook, Ayobami says, Ayobami is here. Let's go. Thank you so much. The Bio Team Lane, Team Money, Baba from Yano Fadikbe Academy. Thank you so much for dropping your comment on Facebook. And yes, this is the point where we wrap up for tonight and on today's broadcast. Thank you so much for being a part of the show tonight and for being a part of our broadcast right here on Wales Radio 89.3 FM. Tomorrow is going to be another day. It is the first day in the month of July tomorrow. Remember that we start broadcast at 5 a.m. and end at 12 midnight tomorrow. I leave you in the hands of God. My name is Toluwalike Ali, the Radio Princess. Follow me across socials at I Am Radio Princess. 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